0: Die 80er, die 90er und ganz viel Wow. Radio Arabella.
1: 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You stated your case.

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1: Oh, it's beautiful. But wait a minute, isn't this...
0: Yeah, yes it is.
1: But I thought the old lady dropped it into the ocean in the air.

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2: Hello, party people. This is Captain Kim speaking. Welcome aboard Benga Airways. After takeoff, we'll pump up the sound system, 'cause we're going to...

0: ist Radio Arabella.
1: You know, I've been trying to get you this fixed color mind that sometimes your nightmare turns into your